Got my dial on 10 and my fucks on 0. With a sound coming in like a truck through your ear holes. Ride or die with a pen, I'ma bust on your heroes. I'm coming around a band with a puffed out ego. Got my dial on 10 and my fucks, listen. I got my dial on 10 and my fucks on 0. With a sound coming in like a truck through your ear holes.

joker. I ain't on a starship, I am on a comet. I ain't got no cares, taking out a competition like out of nowhere. Say about a profit, I ain't about to go shares. Hating in the comment section like I'm a go there. Hating is an odd reflection of all your own fears. Just not respecting, get your own thing. I'm about a bag, I rap like a burka. I mean, a

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Meddled and fall through the deadly black hole. Raining hell stallion, bareback and free.

raspberries, carrots, water, crescent, celery. Immediately on floor five. Are you happy? Are you learning? Are you getting stronger? The Andersons cannot wait a moment longer.

Then you knock once more. 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Mr. Mickey, the haberdasher, is laid on a lady and going at her.

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You didn't even get a tip. First date with baby peas, living on gratuities, living far beyond your means, whatever that means tonight. And everybody wants to be cool, not everyone can be cool unless somebody else is there to bring the ice, and you provide the ice.

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Now we like to play regional composition. 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

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Thurston. I think it's 10:30. We're calling from Providence, Rhode Island. Did you find your shit? You gotta watch the motor, Thurston. 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

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Them will be performing Undead, with Halloween on tour throughout the US and Canada, February and March of 2016.

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